wave top cruising, snoozing. Cause I can't hear what you said, getting through this. Dodging the faceless, wasters, Judas. I was on a wave top cruising, snoozing. Cause I can't hear what you said, get air if you ever tried death for the scent. Got love for

very same night, we passed by a pizzeria Durango, when a group of chickens came up to us. One of the guys went, "Hey, got a fag, mate?" I started to shiver inside, and I thought about what Dad had said. I tried not to sound too polite, rather impressed and cool at the same time. I said, I just ran out, but we're on our way to BP to buy some more. "Oh, so you got dough then," said the toaster. "Lend me a fiver, will ya?"

took photos before I was cool then. Smoked joints at lunchtime, that's why I went to school then. Probably fucked my head dog, find it hard to let go. I done Christmas shifts at Sainsbury's, paper round and Tesco. I watched Total Wipeout, tryna not white out. I miss my old school friends, but I don't have time now. Used to sleep at Jacob's, got lean at Mason's. Those were the days when, but I miss my medicine.

picture me rolling, scrolling very dogs, ruining the frame vehemently. Life is the nomenclature used to reference the game. Total drama island is the stage.

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Be the one to reach the top, that's what I can't stop dreaming of. Shout Harv and Rob. 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I don't need to hide a thing if my future mask is off.

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I'm a lot like you, but better. And I try lift people's head up. 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Way back like Zeds and Stella. That's not smart or clever. Know if I don't get big, it's set up.

0: When I'm Home aus dem Film The Odyssey von James Blake, Travis Scott und Ludwig Göransson hier in der Hörbar. Studying abroad is a very beneficial opportunity. It provides students with a way to build their independence, improve job prospects, and deepen cultural understandings and communication skills.
1: At the moment, we have two international interns of our own, Kat and Caitlin. This is their last week at M94.5, so Caitlin is here to talk about her international experience and some tips for anyone wishing to study abroad. Hello, Caitlin.
2: Hello.
0: So, a trip like this must require a lot of planning in advance. There are really many things to consider, but what would you consider to be the most important thing to plan out that maybe most people would not think about?
2: Definitely a secondary way to contact people back home, such as a written down list of your important contacts. I know that may seem obvious or silly, but you never know when your phone could just stop working. I mean, it actually happened to me. The morning of my flight, my phone stopped working and we had to replace it. Then when I arrived, the eSIM card that I bought refused to work for the first 2 days. Luckily, I was able to fix the issue quickly enough, but in a chance that it hadn't, this list of phone numbers would have been crucial.
1: Oh my, that sounds so stressful. When traveling, everyone likes to assume something like this could never happen to them, but clearly it's better safe than sorry.
2: Absolutely.
0: Now, finances are, of course, a big part of studying abroad. When in a new country, it's, of course, fun to spend money on experiences and souvenirs, but this can, of course, get expensive quite quickly if you're not careful. So what is the best way to manage this?
2: Set a budget and learn the conversion rates. This will ensure that you know exactly how much you can spend, allowing you to make the most of your trip without breaking the bank. Suzanne Gerlach, the senior program coordinator of the Munich summer curriculum at LMU, actually has a really good way to do this, and you can hear that in this recording.
3: Put some money in your PayPal wallet, for example, for shopping, and say, okay, this is the only thing I want to spend shopping while I'm abroad, and this is my budget. And I won't take any of my other money or other money that I plan for living expenses, for food, for my shopping budget. So I will only take that one I have in my PayPal wallet.
1: That's a great tip. Now, when it comes to physical spending, that money you budgeted, or are there any other things students should look out for?
2: Yes, make sure you arrive with physical bills and coins. You may want to buy something immediately, but there could be a chance that the place you go to is cash only. This way, you can eat and get settled without immediately needing to figure out international banks and ATMs.
0: Right, so no one wants to be hangry and lost in a new country. So are there any final tips all study abroad students should know?
2: Pack lighter than you might want to. People do live where you're going, so there will be a lot of basic toiletries. Do your research on what they have and only bring what you know you won't find there.
1: These are some great tips that will allow other study abroad students to focus on their own growing skills and exploring the world without any additional stress. And I think especially like the phone number thing is like a very good tip.
0: Honestly, I've never done a phone number thing, but maybe I should do that.
1: I always have the numbers of my parents in my wallet.
0: Are you doing it for Korea?
1: Actually, yes. I have the numbers of my parents
0: Good.
1: In my wallet for Korea.
0: Perfect.
1: But what's also perfect is the next song, 505 by Violet Grohl.

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3: In today's society, often shaped by division and conflict, the idea of community building acceptance and tolerance is especially appealing. A space where people can simply be as they are, that emphasizes personal freedom, mutual respect and body positivity. Within FKK, that freedom is only made possible through shared values such as privacy, safety and consideration for one another. Manuela Fernandez, vice president of the German Association for Free Body Culture, explains how this is reflected in everyday community life.
4: Es geht einfach darum, der Mensch. Wie ist der Mensch? Ist der freundlich? Ist der respektvoll? Schont er also zu anderen Menschen und zur Natur? Und hat er Lust, irgendwas gemeinsam zu machen?
3: And today, this long-standing culture, originating from the late 19th century, is facing new challenges. Some associations have already had to shut down, simply because they haven't attracted younger members. According to Mrs. Fernandez, part of the problem is that clubs didn't do enough to explain who they are and what the true value of this culture is. And a solution could be quite straightforward. If FKK wants to reach younger audiences, it needs to show up where they actually are, which is online. However, this creates a new contradiction in our modern era. According to postdoctoral researcher Jacqueline Nisa, who studies naturalism across Europe, digital technology has made it increasingly hard for naturists to protect their privacy.
5: There is one important thing which we need to take into consideration, which is the omnipresence of mobile phones and the possibility to get filmed in a naked way. So private sphere. Through social media, through having internet everywhere and cameras everywhere, this possibility of not being exposed to a public which you don't want to be exposed has shrunk.
3: Alongside risk of social media exposure, there is also a mistaken sense of perceived availability when one is naked, as Dr. Nisa portrays.
5: I experienced many unpleasant situations as a single woman going to a nudist place, and it is a wild beach. Seems that then it is an invitation for voyeurs, for people to not only look at people, but also really bother them, especially women. And this is really awful. And I hear many women traveling alone and like being a nudist that they don't go to such places anymore.
3: Therefore, it is important to note that freedom associated with FKK does not come from the absence of rules. It exists precisely because everyone agrees to respect the same boundaries. And in this context, or any other context, nudity should never be mistaken for sexual availability or a surrender of privacy. Instead, it is built on so-called social trust, a trust that person will not be photographed, sexualized, shamed or judged. And according to Mrs. Fernandez, this is not easily achievable in public areas. And the great advantage of the organized associations lies exactly in this kind of shared protection that one can only have within a community.
4: Aber man muss das halt machen, um sich zu schützen. Es geht leider nicht anders. Weil sonst passiert genau das, was wir vorhin sagten. An einem öffentlichen Strand darf man vielleicht nackt sein, aber dann können da auch andere Leute sein und die können vielleicht zu viel gucken oder was auch immer. Ja.
3: So the question remains, how can we create and maintain this social trust between people who might not belong to the same community or share the same values? According to Dr. Nieser, this is precisely what FKK can teach wider society. How people with different backgrounds wants and beliefs can live alongside one another by showing mutual respect, tolerance and acceptance.
6: M94.5

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The Corova Milk Bar couldn't afford its liquor license, so it sold milk plus drink drunk, or sent the mask. It would sharpen you up for a bit of the old ultraviolence, which plagued our minds for the evening. And so, kiddies, death for all. 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

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There wasn't any way for anyone to settle in. You made a slow disaster at